loyal to? Is it money, is it fame, is it weed, is it drink? Is it coming down with the loud pipes in the rain? Big chillin' only for the power in your name. Tell me who you loyal to.

0: ceria.
1: Yes, guys, welcome back to English Corner, yeah. Yeah, because in every Thursday we're gonna have like a dialogue in English. So everyone who wants to learn English, who wants to join
2: talking English,
1: you could join us in here, okay? And today's topic, as always, we're gonna have English, of course. And the topic is that one day.
2: Yes.
1: Okay. And as always, we have the amazing teacher, amazing guest that always teach us.
2: Of course. English,
1: Which is Miss Whitney.
3: Hi. Yeah. How are you guys?
1: I'm fine. And also we have Aya.
3: Oh, we have also Aya.
1: Yes, Aya, how are you today?
4: I'm amazing.
1: Oh, amazing.
2: Very grateful today.
1: Okay, so we're going to talk about like that one day.
3: That one day, yeah.
1: Yeah, that one day. Okay.
3: So I'm sure that everyone has their life experience, right? And always become something unforgettable. So that is why we take this topic. Because everyone just like both of you. And also Aya had a really great experience. Even it is bad or good, but I think it is okay. We can take it as our, what is that? As our lesson.
4: That was then, this is now.
1: Oh, yes. Past is the
3: past. Yeah, it's only in the past. Okay. Well, guys, anyway, maybe for Aya or two of you, have you ever had kind of an unforgettable experience?
1: Unforgettable experience.
3: Yeah, maybe when you were a kid or were, several years ago.
1: Let's think first. Or maybe Miss Whitney, do you want to share your experience first?
3: Well, for sure, even at the back door, I had already told Aya. Maybe Aya can take it as one of the lessons in life. You know, I told to Aya that many years ago when I was in my university, I had a really bad experience. But since I am taking it as a life lessons, it is paid off right now. It has been paid all, because when I was in my university, I never count on to my parents to pay for my study fee, and then I never asked the money from my parents for what is that, buying some foods for daily needs. Because of what and then Aya said, why did you do that? And I said that maybe because I was not so close to my parents. Because at that time I was raised up by my grandpa and then my step grandma. And then my grandpa passed away, and since I came into the university, I didn't brave enough to talk to my mom and dad. So I just paid everything by me myself, and I just had a loaf of bread at the time. You know, loaf of bread. I use it. I ate it for 7 days, and then
1: it
3: was so sad. I know. And every time, just like my next door friends knock my door, and then they would like to take me out to have some meal. I told them that I'm full already, but actually I was so hungry. Since that day on, I just made a promise. I made a vows to my life that I never want to be. To be poor people. I always want to be the rich one. And even I can help others. And finally, it is becoming the reality. It was my sad story, but finally happy endings.
1: Is true.
2: God, I'm speechless too.
1: Because just to listen your story, you know, just to hear your story, it's really sad. Like, I can't imagine if I was in your shoes, but truly I think that's really pay
3: it. And when I've told this to my mom when my dad was still sick at the hospital, maybe about 10 years ago, and then my mom cried a lot because she never knew that her daughter had already passed that hard life. Never knew, and she say that I'm so sorry. She cried a lot. I'm so sorry. I couldn't be a good mother for you.
1: Oh no, man.
3: But it's okay because I took it as a
4: life experience.
3: Very expensive life experience, and it created me. It made me into the strong one.
2: From that, we learn how to
3: work so hard. That is right. Till I joined some of the organizations, and then just like dancing club singing club from UK MBS at that time. That is organization for the university students, and then I got the money from that, and I also became a teacher, English teacher, from house to house, and then I in some English courses too. So I tried to earn the money by me myself, and I finally found so many ways. I met many good persons too, so I could be able to pay just like for
4: That's why you're now a businesswoman.
1: You're born to be a businesswoman.
2: Start from that,
1: In this happy ending.
3: Finally happy ending. I was so sad actually, but it's okay. Okay, maybe Aya, do you have it?
4: Life experience?
3: Yes.
4: Well, actually, I'm still in elementary school, and
1: That is okay.
2: Maybe you have a story.
3: Maybe great experience.
4: Maybe it's when it was my first storytelling competition. So, it was back in 2022, I think so.
3: When was it? At the first time you joined it? What year? Where is it?
4: 2022. It was in Palm Kids.
3: Oh, it was in
2: Palm Kids.
3: For the first time,
4: So, I was really nervous. I just couldn't, speak in front of them.
3: Because it was your first experience.
4: Yeah, I remembered. I was storytelling about Snow White, but I put on a yellow dress.
2: Yellow dress is from ballet, right?
4: Yeah, I know. My mom bought the wrong one.
3: Your mama also didn't understand a lot about the story.
4: Expectedly, I didn't win, but I took it also as a live experience. Second competition, it was in TMI, Transpakuan Indonesia. It was like 2 or 3 months later. Fortunately, I got first.
1: Congratulations!
4: It just really gave me like a new mindset. All of them are in the past, so I just take it like now is a new opportunity
3: and also the future is the brightest days maybe. That's right. From the first you learned how to be the winner, how did you control your feeling and others, and then you also learned a little disappointed and upset feeling, and after that you control it, how to manage to be better, and the next it was repaid.
1: It's a good life experience.
3: Now don't you want to ask the questions to these two
2: announcers? Maybe my experience.
3: You had that too?
2: I have my experience in my first day in university. I go to my university.
4: Where is your university?
2: Universitas Lampung. Lampung University, of course.
3: Your first day to the first day
2: Because the first day is like a bad day because I'm sick for
3: What's so bad?
2: In the first day I go to university that I sick.
3: And you got sick.
2: And then my mother and my father is not here. It's not with me.
1: Okay, okay.
2: Yes. So I'm
3: with you.
2: Yes, so sad because there go
1: another city?
2: Another city.
3: Okay.
2: Yes.
3: But they're supposed to be here actually.
2: Yeah. Yeah. And then
3: are living with you here?
2: Yeah. They go here because I'm sick. That one is
1: okay.
2: I think oh my god. My parents it's so
4: far away?
2: Yes. Yeah. Far away too.
3: Yeah, okay. Where were they? Anyway. When you got sick and your first day in entering your campus, where were your parents?
2: My parents is go working.
1: Working outside from Lampung. Where?
2: In Bandung.
1: In Bandung.
3: Mm-hmm. Yeah, and you were just alone. You didn't have any brother or any sister at the time. You had them,
2: yes,
3: actually. But you didn't feel so much comfort, yeah. Okay,
1: that's okay. You'll be with help,
3: okay. This belongs to anak mama papa sekali,
1: benar. Mama sangat disayang.
4: But you did go to the university, right?
2: Yes.
3: Yeah. Yeah. So how
2: if
3: could you
2: I alone
3: that?
2: Go there, but I think that's my experience. Nothing. My mom and my father was not with me like that.
3: There was no one with you, but you kept being struggle how to how to keep going.
2: Yeah,
1: even though when you're sick, not feeling well. Okay. Is it my turn now?
4: Yeah. go.
1: Okay, I think this is gonna be like a sad story of mine because back then when I was really unemployed like for 4 years.
3: Oh,
1: like that's really long.
4: Okay,
1: so back then when I was living in Bogor, I was living in Bogor alone, and then my parents were living in Lampung.
3: Oh, so, I see. Okay. Yeah. So you were completely alone when you were in Bogor?
1: Not really, because in Bogor I live actually with my grandma.
3: Oh, I see. Oh.
1: Yeah, but we have different house, but we're in the same land.
3: Oh, the same land too.
1: Yeah, like it's just one land but having two houses.
3: Okay.
1: Yeah. But I have to take care of this house, so I live alone. But sometimes my grandma will always like taking care of me, like checking out am I doing okay or something like that.
3: Okay.
1: And then because I was really, you know, like those days that I don't really sleep really well, like I sleep solely like 7 a.m. and then I just woke up so late, like at 11 a.m. or something like that.
3: 11 a.m.
4: Oh my god,
3: it wasn't morning anymore.
1: Yeah, because I was unemployed. So I just I just like really wasting my time lot of times. And then my grandma was checking on me like, what do you want to eat? Something like that. But sometimes she was like, because we're in different houses. So she sometimes know that my doors are locked. So she have to shout to warn me to turn off the lamp.
3: All will still on, yeah?
1: Yeah.
3: The
1: lamp is still on. And then,
3: and I'm
1: somehow
3: sure that your grandma is was shouted a lot.
1: Yeah.
4: Oh my god.
1: And then I always neglected her attention, her loving, and then somehow we're in the situation where I had something issue with her husband, which is
3: your grandpa means, right?
1: Yeah, okay. My grandpa. And then somehow I had to go back to here. And then because of that issue, my mom and my grandma had like kind of like conflicted.
3: Conflicts?
1: Yeah,
3: okay.
1: So they can't.
3: Yeah?
1: Yeah, so they didn't speak at all.
3: Yeah.
1: But somehow before the conflict, my grandma and my mother always like always calling, like video call. Like my mom just almost buy her a new clothes for her, but because that conflict happened, I had to go back, and then I think she canceled the new clothes for her. But then because it's like happened a few months, they have like the Cold War.
3: The Cold War?
1: Yeah, right. The Cold War.
3: Yeah. Yeah. Oh, yeah, Cold War cold. Between mom and...
1: Mm. Yeah, my grandma. Yeah. Okay, so... a few months later, we hear that my grandma passed away.
3: Oh my God, like, so sad.
1: Yeah, like,
4: so sorry.
1: Oh my God.
3: It's like, I'm so sorry to know it.
1: Yeah, okay. It's like, we still have like the conflict. Suddenly when we're still like in the rage, suddenly the rage is like gone and we just feel so... Okay.
4: Guilty.
1: Guilty. Yeah, guilty. Yeah,
3: because we lost something bad. We just like, oh my God, why did I do like that?
1: Yes. Instead of like... given the solve problem of the issue, we just keep quiet, keep silent. And then, but the thing is, before she passed away, I think a few weeks ago, she called me like, a few weeks before, she called me and she said that, Liza, I'm so sorry, I didn't mean to, blah blah blah. I was like,
3: it's
1: not your fault. It was your husband's fault.
3: Yeah, that was your fault.
1: Yeah,
3: because you couldn't try to be a good granddaughter.
1: Yeah,
3: you got up very late. You just spend so much energy on the electricity waste.
1: Yeah,
4: yeah.
1: Just being a laid back girl that doesn't really do anything good, but somehow she still apologized to me. Like, I'm sorry that it happened. I'm so sorry.
3: She had a really big heart.
1: Yeah, she might feel like, it's part of my problem too. It's part of my
3: responsibility.
1: Yeah, responsibility
3: because
1: too.
3: You are her
1: granddaughter. Yeah.
3: Whatever it is.
1: Yeah, and then she passed away. And then after she passed away, I got called by her daughter, and then she told me that she missed me a lot. I want to cry now. Yeah, she missed me a lot. She said that, Liza is really a good kid. She always blah, blah, blah, blah, but I miss her a lot.
3: Oh my God. Oh, you're crying, baby. Oh my God. Yeah, everyone had their story. Okay. I know how it feels, really, because he's the one that already give the color in your life. Mm-hmm. And in sudden you realize that your grandma really loves you.
1: Yes,
2: but of course.
1: By that experience, I feel like I have to
3: always be good.
1: Be good behavior with my girl, my mom.
4: Always do the best.
1: Yeah.
3: Okay. We're so sorry to know it.
4: Yeah.
3: But I'm sure that you take all the good value of that. I see. And so from that day on, you really love your parents. Yeah. I mean, you really love your, the people who really loves around you.
4: Yes.
3: And you always try to behave very well then.
4: Mm-mm.
3: Yeah.
1: Yes. Okay. That's why, guys, if you guys really have like fight with your parents or something like that, don't keep it long.
3: Then come to the parents or come to your brother and sister and then say sorry.
1: Yeah.
3: So to mix and fix everything.
1: Yes.
3: Right?
1: Yeah. Okay.
3: So there will not be any regret after all, right?
1: Yeah, that is true.
3: Okay. So it was it was the good value that you take from your past, your past story.
1: Yeah, because I was a bad kid. I'm still everything.
3: It was in the process of life. Everyone had their own story. You told us that in four years, you were free. You couldn't get any job yet. So maybe you just saw that. Oh, why should I get up very late, very early, or something?
1: Okay. I was just enjoying my time.
3: And what year anyway? What was year? At that time?
1: 2020. Yeah.
3: Okay.
1: Because I have a job like in January, and then in March we have like COVID, like I am fired because of that.
3: Okay.
1: I have the unemployed and somehow unemployed. Because we have like the vaccine or something like that.
3: Yes, okay.
1: And then I don't have my parents in here, so I was just delaying it. Something like that.
3: Okay.
1: Okay,
4: let's move on.
3: Until this day on.
1: Yes.
3: We're the better one.
1: Yes. Okay.

0: Okay. Back with us again.
1: Yes, selain English corner ya.
2: Iya. English corner not so sure.
1: Yeah. Okay, I think it's time for a question about our story. What do you guys think?
2: Yeah, because
3: perfect.
2: Yeah. What?
3: Perfect.
2: Okay, four of us have already talked about our
1: story.
2: Yeah, our story. Yeah, our life story. Mm-hmm. And then for making what is that? For telling something like this in positive, if mm-hmm. it is past tense, yeah. we have to use subject and then plus verb too. Yeah, remember mm-hmm. just like maybe ka who?
1: Nisha.
2: Mm-hmm. Pick up the what is that? Yeah. It doesn't mean that it is wrong, but if it is should be grammatically, mm-hmm. we have to pick up the first. The second verb. Yeah, just okay. like when I go to my campus, supposed yeah. to be when mm-hmm. I went to my campus.
1: Yeah, that's rude.
2: Okay. When I went to my campus, berarti ketika kita pergi ke kampus, but using the second verb. Mm-hmm. And if it is negative, means that we have to change it into using did. Yeah. I didn't go.
1: Yeah.
2: You got to use go mm-hmm. As the first verb means that we create the negative one. It's like mm-hmm. yeah.
1: Oh, okay. Mm-hmm.
2: I went to campus. I didn't go to my campus. And then where was it? What campus was it? Oh, it was in Lampung University. Yeah. Mm-hmm. If there is no verb, we use what is that? Was and were. Mm-hmm. Like I was okay, happy. Just like Lisa was so sad.
1: Yeah. Yeah.
2: After remembering her story, she cried. Right? She cried. She took the lesson. Now she mm-hmm. take the lesson, but she took the lessons. And then when Aya also joined. Joined the competition. Yeah. And then in what year was that?
3: 2022.
2: It was in 2022. Yeah. Yeah. In what year? Not in what year is that? But in what year was that?
3: Yeah.
1: Yeah.
3: Okay. What year was
2: okay.
3: that?
2: And then what lesson did you take? Oh, I took this one, this blah blah blah as my lessons. Yeah. Okay. Or maybe Aya would like to give the questions to Kak Lisa and also Kak Neza.
3: About their past experience?
2: Yeah, maybe.
1: Anything.
3: All right.
2: Or maybe about last week experience. Mm-hmm. Yeah, okay. It's okay too. Uh-huh.
3: Maybe, Kanisha, how was your childhood?
2: Yeah.
1: Oh. Childhood?
3: Wow. Yeah.
2: Yes. Yes, it's asking you about okay. your childhood memory.
3: Yeah.
2: About okay. your childhood story.
0: Mm-hmm. Childhood story? Actually, I was born in Bandar Lampung, but I was born in Tanggamus. You know Tanggamus?
2: It is only our neighbor then.
3: Yeah.
2: Okay. You were born in Tanggamus.
0: Yes. Right? I go here.
2: I went here. In
0: junior high school.
2: Oh, I see.
1: Okay.
2: Yes. And moved to Bandar Lampung
0: yes.
2: when you were in junior high school. Okay.
0: And then I have many friends mm-hmm. In Tanggamus.
2: You okay. have many friends.
0: Yeah.
2: Okay.
0: So, in the first day I'm here,
1: you feel so lonely?
0: Yes, yeah. I feel lonely because I don't have a friend here.
2: Okay.
0: So maybe my friend in my junior high school
1: pakai ini sih nggak apa-apa kok.
3: Yeah. Okay. What junior uh-huh. high school did you go to?
0: 25.
2: Okay. Oh, is it exactly on the street on Sudirman Street? 25? Junior high school? What is it? What is it the place exactly?
0: Gotong Royong.
2: Oh, Gotong Royong.
1: Jalan Gotong Royong.
0: Yeah, Jalan Gotong Royong Street.
1: Okay.
0: So I speak Indonesia, it's okay.
1: Don't feel pressure. Enggak apa-apa, santai aja.
0: Okay.
2: But at least you can try in English because this is English corner.
3: Yeah.
0: Yes.
2: Okay.
0: Maybe I say before I alone here. You maybe my friends in the junior high school have a friends in the elementary school.
3: Oh, yeah.
1: Oh okay.
2: Okay.
0: Like they
2: They like to stay in one circle and then
0: yeah, you one circle
2: other,
0: and then
2: you didn't have
0: I didn't
2: one at a time?
0: I didn't have yeah. Uh-huh. So oh I try to
1: make talk with them.
0: Yeah, yeah. Talk with them. Uh-huh. Yeah, and something like that.
1: Okay.
2: Yeah, some was some accepted you well and some uh-huh. some didn't.
0: Yes.
1: Yeah. Okay.
2: Okay. Yeah.
1: That's fine. You have friends now. Yeah. Don't worry.
3: Yeah.
2: So you are basically the Tanggamus people, yeah?
1: Yeah, yeah. Tanggamus okay. people.
0: Basically.
2: Yeah, mm. basically from there. Okay.
1: From where, Gisting or what?
0: Mm-hmm. Before.
1: Oh, before Gisting.
2: Before Gisting.
0: After.
1: Before Gisting.
0: In the Sukaraja.
1: Oh, Sukaraja.
0: Yes.
3: You know
2: so
3: that,
2: what, yeah.
3: Okay.
2: So what did you do? I mean, did you feel quite sad when you realized
0: yeah,
2: that
0: of
2: you
0: course.
2: Didn't have any friends that time?
0: Of course, because uh-huh. I feel like
1: so nervous. Mm,
0: yeah, so nervous. I think is that uh-huh. one want to be my friends?
1: Did you
0: want to be my friends? I think
1: yes. Is there anyone want to be my friend like that?
2: Okay.
1: But afraid that no one's gonna be her friend.
2: How many years? I mean, you didn't have any friends at all, or maybe not until many years.
0: No,
2: or maybe just several months.
0: Yeah. Just a few days. Yes.
2: Okay, it was so short, you know.
3: Yeah, but what's like mm-hmm. the biggest difference between living in Tanggamus and living in Bandar Lampung?
0: Okay, the different.
3: Yeah.
2: Long ago or now?
3: Long ago.
0: Because my home in Tanggamus is I have a few in the back home.
1: Yeah,
0: Di
1: belakang rumah.
0: Yeah, di belakang rumah itu ada.
2: The mountain?
0: Like sawah.
2: I see. Around.
0: Yeah.
2: Mm-hmm.
0: Okay. Yeah. Sawah,
2: so it means that farm.
1: A farm.
0: Yes. Okay. Farm. Have a farm.
2: You had a farm view.
0: Uh-huh.
2: Farm view.
0: But in here,
2: okay.
0: like a city
2: here?
0: Light, yeah. like that, something like that. That's different.
1: The view is more like city in here, but in Tanggamus it's like rice field, farm,
2: the
1: something
2: urban,
1: like that.
2: Yeah. Mm-hmm. Urban, just like in Metro 2 and then Central Lampung.
1: Yeah.
0: Yeah.
2: Okay. I see.
1: I think the air quality in Tanggamus is also way better.
3: Yeah, of course.
0: Uh-huh. There's very cold there.
1: Oh, it's very
2: is
1: cold.
2: It?
0: Yeah.
2: I mean, does it last until now? Is it still cold?
0: Not very cold, like Lampung Barat, but it's a cold.
2: Still cold.
3: Yes, but do you usually go to Tanggamus now?
0: In the last week, I go to Tanggamus. Yes.
2: Oh, last week you went to your house. I see.
1: Okay.
2: So what did you do when you were coming back to your town?
0: What
2: did you do when you came back to your town? When
3: Tanggamus.
2: You came
0: last
2: back
0: week?
2: With your parents? Yeah.
0: Yeah, I met my parents, and because my parents sick, so I go back here and go to hospital.
1: Oh, okay.
0: In here, not
2: your parents. Your
0: yes, my parents.
2: Your mom or your dad?
0: My dad
2: got sick. Your dad.
0: My dad
2: got sick, and then he was hospitalized.
0: Yes,
2: here. I see. Okay, what about now? Has he already been
3: recovered?
0: Still in hospital.
1: Oh no!
0: Until now.
2: Okay, we hope a lot that your daddy
0: thank you. Thank you.
2: Speedy recovery.
1: Yeah, speedy recovery, hopefully.
2: Okay.
3: What about you, Kak?
1: What?
3: My childhood?
1: Which one do you want? My middle school childhood memories?
2: Yeah, maybe. Can
3: just
2: be?
3: Your childhood.
1: Childhood.
2: You may pick up.
1: I think I'm gonna share my romance story in childhood. How about that?
0: Romance story?
1: Romance.
2: Okay.
3: Oh my god.
2: You want to hear it?
1: Yeah. Okay. Yes. So back then, when I was in middle school.
2: Okay.
1: Okay, general high school. I think in the first grade, I just entered it. I just become the middle school student. And then, well, we got like
2: what school?
1: What school?
2: Yes.
1: Spansa.
2: Spansa.
3: Oh, okay.
1: Yeah, SMP 1.
2: Okay.
1: Oh no. I almost.
2: Oh my god. know it.
3: Yeah.
1: So, as always, we have like our own class, right?
3: Yeah.
1: But there's one guy from another class say that he was in the same kindergarten with me.
2: Oh. Really?
1: Yeah.
3: Oh.
1: I was like,
2: Schoolboy, schoolgirl.
1: Yeah.
3: Okay.
1: I was like, come, who are you? So when I went home,
2: you pretended to be the famous one then.
1: No, I literally have no idea. I don't really remember his face at all. So I went back home. I checked my kindergarten
2: photos.
1: Photos,
2: okay,
1: and then I see that. He's right, actually. Oh, like, oh my god! Like, oh, why he remember me?
3: Yeah, he could. Wait, are you still friends now?
1: Yeah. No.
2: He could still remember you well. Yeah.
1: Yeah.
3: That means he likes you.
1: No. Yeah.
2: How can you say that? Is it because of your experience?
3: No, because like he remember your face that well.
1: Oh no! Yeah. Maybe it's because of my chin. I have no idea. But the thing is, I really hate him because he keep like, you have to pull down your chin like this, like this, like this. It's really annoying. Like, oh my god! And then because
2: he knows it.
1: Yeah.
2: Told your story before.
1: Yeah, I was like, oh my god, this guy is so annoying.
3: Yeah.
1: And then at the eighth grade, like the second grade, I was like, hopefully we're not in the same class.
3: Okay.
1: Because I'm still like the laid back girl, like, oh, I don't want to sit in the front.
3: Yeah. Okay.
1: So I choose the back one, but there's still another chair seat back behind me.
2: And then
3: Oh my god.
1: So I feel like, oh no, I really hate him, but the hate turns into love, guys. Yeah, something like that. But then, what's more funny is when I was entering high school, I thought, because I was already love him, you know, and then I thought that, oh, I'm not gonna be in the same school anymore with him.
2: Okay.
1: But then turns out we're in the same high school again.
3: Oh my god.
1: Yeah.
0: It's same class again.
1: No, this time we are not in the same class. We never had the same class, but we were in the same organization.
2: You are in the same organization.
1: But you met him again. Yeah, I met
2: him
1: again. But the thing is, in middle high school, he actually not like me. He doesn't like me as a woman. He actually like the girl who sit beside me.
3: Oh
1: my god, like, okay. Okay, but it's actually like conflicted with me. I feel like, oh, but I like him, but at the same time I have to appreciate them as a lover because they love each other.
2: Okay.
1: But then at the same time he's still in
2: you had
1: the
2: feeling to him.
1: Yeah, I did.
3: Oh. Okay.
1: But somehow we have like issue in the high school, so we never talk anymore. Mm-hmm. And then somehow, well, you know, just curious about how she's living right now. Uh-huh. Yeah.
2: And then you did serving on his Instagram.
1: Yeah, I kind of stalked. But turns out he already married by now. Okay, I gotta move on.
3: With that girl?
1: No. Different.
3: Okay.
0: Different girl.
1: Different, but she also has like the same chin as me. It's like,
3: okay.
1: Never mind.
3: Oh my god. Yeah.
2: It was so funny.
3: But like, do you still have him as a friend now?
1: No.
2: Yeah.
1: I just move on.
2: Yeah.
1: Like,
0: okay.
1: You know.
2: And even you didn't want to make any contact.
1: No, but I don't want to.
2: Because he's been like, married. You know that he's been
3: but
2: married
3: like,
2: already.
3: Did he know that you were in love with him?
1: I don't know. Oh, I don't know if he knows.
3: Okay.
0: You never talking.
1: No, I don't want
2: to. It's kind of shy, you know.
1: Yeah, I mean, I'm afraid to ruin my friendship, but in the end, even though it's ruined already.
0: Oh
1: but
0: my god.
1: Yeah.
0: How about you hurt today?
1: I'm good.
3: Yeah,
1: oh that's it.
2: Okay.
1: Okay,
2: anyway. Did you have almost the same story, Aya?
3: No.
2: Oh. Because usually just like kids also, mm-hmm. I mean, in elementary school, they had a kind of cinta monyet.
3: Oh, yeah.
2: And
3: that's
2: even
3: true,
2: with the teacher sometimes.
0: Yeah.
2: Sometimes with the teacher, just like the sport teacher, there is a handsome
1: handsome guy. Yeah.
2: Oh. And the children,
3: no.
2: Yeah, the students will like him. Yeah. No.
3: No,
2: you didn't have that?
3: No.
1: Is it?
2: You?
1: Have you ever liked someone, maybe?
2: Okay, what about you, Kak? Kak Neza.
0: Oh my
2: okay.
0: God.
2: Okay.
3: High school romance.
2: What your dating time? Dating time.
0: I think I have someone I like.
1: Yeah. Before someone in your heart.
0: Uh-huh. In my elementary school. Because now in Japan.
2: Japan.
3: Yeah.
2: How did you know it?
1: talking
2: on her.
0: No, because we mutual in Instagram.
3: Oh, and your moods.
0: Okay. Yeah.
2: Okay.
0: So.
2: Okay.
0: From grade 1 and until 6, mm-hmm. then we talk and we with the chairmate. From grade 1 until 6.
1: Oh my god, that is strong.
0: Yes.
2: Yeah, even 6 years you were in the same chairs.
1: Oh, no wonder that heart grow.
0: So but because junior high school I go here, so we don't talk anymore and then we didn't meet anymore.
2: Okay.
0: Like that. And then
2: but did you still keep in touch with him?
0: No.
2: Yeah, maybe for one it's just like testing, asking about
1: is he married?
0: No.
3: Okay, that's just no.
2: Well, you still have a chance then.
1: Oh, don't make mistake like me, guys.
2: You see that? That is a message. That is the best advice.
1: Yes.
2: Don't make it like me. Yeah. You're gonna regret that.
1: That's true.
2: Okay.
1: Chat him now.
0: No, I have someone. No.
3: Okay. Did you meet him in school?
0: Yes. In my junior high school. And grad.
2: Your boyfriend three.
0: Now?
2: No. Came from the same school.
0: So
3: like, you dated?
0: How long?
3: You dated since junior high school?
0: Nope. Oh. But him
2: used
0: is my friend. Yeah.
2: Used to be.
1: Mm-hmm. Oh, uh-huh. How long?
3: Why?
0: No.
2: Okay.
0: I cannot spill it.
1: Okay.
0: Secret.
2: Okay.
3: Yeah.
1: That's okay. I hope you guys last.
0: Yeah.
1: I hope you guys go to Japan and yeah.
2: It was the old one. The old one was in Japan and one is here.
0: Yeah.
2: Okay.
1: Yeah.
2: All right. So how long have you been in relationship with him?
0: With my boyfriend now?
2: Yes.
3: Yeah.
0: How long?
2: Yeah. Yes, how long have you been in that relations? Many months?
0: No.
3: Years?
0: Months.
1: Days.
0: Months.
2: Months.
0: Not more years.
2: Still new.
0: Yeah, still new.
1: Still new. Okay. Months. Okay. A month.
0: 3 months.
1: Oh. Okay. That's okay. That's still.
2: Okay.
1: You, that's why.
2: Yeah. So okay. you didn't want to tax your ex. What is that? Ex-boy?
0: Oh.
2: Who lived in Japan. You didn't want to tax him?
0: No. No. I didn't want.
2: It's going to ruin your relations, yeah?
1: Yeah. Okay, yeah. To say he's loyal.
2: Yeah.
1: Loyal. Okay.
2: Okay, he's loyal, yes?
1: Yes.
2: Loyal. Okay. Just tell us about your
1: any
3: romance.
2: Maybe not romance if you didn't want to tell about that.
1: Maybe
2: you
1: funny about your, moment.
2: Yeah, funny moment when you were kids.
3: Actually I have a romance, so
1: go ahead.
3: Okay, that's the only thing in my mind now. So when I was in fifth grade.
1: Okay.
3: There was this boy.
2: There was a boy.
3: Yeah, there was a boy. I can't spell his name, but okay.
2: Yeah.
3: So, he liked me. Okay, he liked me since I was like third or fourth grade.
2: Uh-huh.
3: And when I was in fifth grade, he was in sixth grade. So like,
2: I see.
3: He is one year older. Yeah.
2: Different 1 year.
3: So like, he was really I don't know, tangil.
0: Okay.
2: He likes to bother you.
3: Yeah, uh-huh. He likes to bother me. And the most annoying thing was when me and him texted a lot when I was in fifth grade, we like played Roblox together.
0: Roblox again.
2: Okay. Okay.
3: Yeah.
0: Let's game again.
3: Yeah. Everywhere I go, like one time I went to the canteen and all of his friends started shouting my name, like, oh,
2: just
3: my god,
2: calling
3: yeah.
2: your name
3: because he was there.
2: Okay.
3: And short story, in the ending, when I said, like, I don't know, it's kind of dramatic, but I said, what are we?
0: Okay.
3: Wow.
2: Okay, we're friends for more.
3: Yeah, but then he said, oh, I don't like you. My friend likes you.
0: Oh my god.
3: And I don't know. Until now, I still overthink. I think he actually likes me, but because of
2: he didn't want
3: that
2: to
3: friend,
2: to you.
3: But that's okay. Yeah,
1: we're gonna have like similar situation. But yeah, unfortunately, it's time for us to end.
2: It's already 4 o'clock. So yeah. one hour had already passed. And we have to say goodbye.
1: We have to say goodbye, guys.
2: We're gonna meet again, guys.
1: We're gonna meet again next week.
2: With Aya, and also with Kaka. From Wida English Graduate School.
1: I might need to ask Aya a picture if that's okay.
2: For what?
1: For the flyer? Is that okay?
2: Oh, it doesn't matter.
1: It doesn't matter? Okay.
3: That doesn't matter.
1: Okay, thank you so much. And then, teman berdua, that's it. English Corner for today. I hope you guys enjoy our
2: conversation.
1: We learned a lot. Like, we're learning about fashion or something like that. Yeah, keep practicing, guys. And Liza and Nesha still gonna be here to...
2: Every 3 until 4 o'clock. Every Tuesday.
1: Yes, every Thursday. So never miss it. And if you guys want to learn English too, you could also join Miss Witna.
2: Join to Witna English Graduate School. Alright.
1: Yes, okay. See you guys later. We're still here in 92.5 FM.
2: Okay.

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0: Pro 2 RRI Bandar Lampung.
2: When you do your best, you can, I told you. When you do your best, hell, that's all you can do. You, me, and anybody else. So hell with the talent.

The dumbest thing that I did is lose you without a fight. Now I'm trying to right my wrongs, bring color back in my life.